will not harm you, what to fight and what to report. Build relations within your society merely to survive or eagerly to prosper. Step back to step forward. Hold tight or let go. The decisions to make in instances without choice. Your own emotions may surprise you. Things may not always go as planned. Some truths are cliche. Discernment and nuanced judgment. Solid reasoning. Willful abandon. You will find yourself in love. You will lose yourself in passion. Work to find yourself again. You'll be forced to reckon with survival.

Violence is reality. Love is in development. 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Death is a conspiracy, religious hypocrisy. In the spirit of modesty, we are forever.

Your mom insists you grow up and do your own washing. 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Male feminism. That one time I did the washing, I told everybody I did the washing. I blogged about it, bragged about it, took a selfie, Insta story, went on TV, won an Oscar, went on Fortnite, did a dance. I am an ally. Hashtag me too. Egalitarianism. That one time you did the washing is proof it's all equal. No one needs feminism anymore. Hip hop. Every day I'm hustling. Every day I'm hustling. When I bring the basket, mama puts the washing in. Narcissism. You look good in the clothes your mom washed. Surrealism. The washing does your mom.

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Don't dwell in the dark decline, fortify your mind, raise your voice, show your light.

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Last one in particular, we met sometime one cold December. A halt in Ernie's corner, where he laid out his wares. Colognes, chopper chops, and Trojans if you dare. He's from my hometown, Benin City. And over there, my man's a dentist. But here in London, got no papers to

0: I was watching archival footage of the BBC's breaking news on Diana's car crash. This macabre kind of rollout of breaking news from like 1997, because you can watch anything on YouTube. And so for someone like me, who's kind of morbidly curious, that borderlines on pathological sometimes, I feel, I kind of was like, okay, this isn't good. So I decided to write a song about it. And I feel like the phone itself is a modern day sedative.
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0: I was watching archival footage of the BBC's breaking news on Diana's car crash. This macabre kind of rollout of breaking news from like 1997, because you can watch anything on YouTube. And so for someone like me, who's kind of morbidly curious, that borderlines on pathological sometimes, I feel, I kind of was like, okay, this isn't good. So I decided to write a song about it. And I feel like the phone itself is a modern day sedative.
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day of glory times, the joys of yesteryear. But I remember watching Threads and growing up in fear. Grangemouth is a target, son, it all kicks off, we're fucking done. 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

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And if I could be anywhere.

Wat ook een privé. Ah. Je was een woord, doe me dan. Wat? Voga, voga, voga, voga, voga, voga, voga, voga, voga, voga, voga, voga, voga, voga, voga, voga, voga, voga, voga, voga, voga, voga, voga, voga, voga, voga, voga, voga, voga, voga, voga, voga, voga, voga, voga, voga, voga, voga, voga, voga, voga, voga, voga, voga, voga, voga, voga, voga, voga, voga, voga, voga, voga, voga, voga, voga, voga, voga, voga, voga, voga, voga, voga, voga, voga, voga, voga, voga, voga, voga, voga, voga, voga, voga, voga, voga, voga, voga, voga, voga, voga, voga, voga, voga, voga, voga, voga, voga, voga, voga, voga, voga, voga, voga, voga, voga, voga, voga, voga, 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voga, voga, voga, voga, voga, voga, voga, voga,